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Or better yet, go to Times Square, take a picture of me with a Kodak. Took my life from negative to positive, I just want y'all to know that. And tonight, let's enjoy life. 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
1: Blink come the thing them call a broken heart. This blessed love will never part. 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A Sean Paul and Sasha.

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And now you're doing them with her?

0: 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WTOK,
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1: Mayagüez.
2: Gotta get that. Gotta get that. Gotta get that.

0: 6th Street, hearing you whisper through the phone. 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

0: know if this makes sense, but you're my hallelujah. 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
0: Cameras point and shoot. 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You, the one that I argue with. 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It's green where you